Shalosa, Ilo Shalasa, Brad, Digede, Shedo Shalasa, Brad, Digede, Shalosa, Brad, Digede, Shalosa, Brad, Digede, Shalosa, Brad, Digede, Shalosa, Brad, Digede, Shalosa, Brad, Digede, Shalosa, Brad, Digede, Shalosa, Brad, Digede, Shalosa, Brad, Digede, Shalosa, Brad, Digede, Shalosa, Brad, Digede, Shalosa, Brad, Digede, Shalosa, Brad, Digede, Shalosa, Brad, Digede, Shalosa, Brad, Digede, Shalosa, Brad, Digede, Shalosa, Brad, Digede, Shalosa, Brad, Digede, Shalosa, Brad, Digede, Shalosa, Brad, Digede, Shalosa, Brad, Digede, Shalosa, Brad, Digede, Shalosa, Brad, Digede, Shalosa, Brad, Digede, Shalosa, Brad, Digede,

I'll cry unto God Most High, unto God that performed all things for me. Psalm 57, the verse number 2. I'll cry unto God Most High, unto God that performed all things for me. Psalm 57, the verse number 2. Pray on, keep the fire burning. Jego shalaso sabrate.

0: Jego shalo saliko shala seheha. Je manoso sabrada gadize. Good morning, God the Father. Good morning, precious Lord Jesus. Good morning, sweet Holy Spirit. Blessed be the triune God, the Father, the Son, and the Holy Spirit.
1: Rituality. Without prayer, we cannot thrive.
0: Heavenly Father, in the name of Jesus Christ of Nazareth, we thank you for the gift of another day. Thank you for waking us up in your presence this morning. We adore thee for Friday morning in your presence.
1: Yet he prayed earnest.
0: Thank you for your breath in us. Thank you for the ability to breathe and live fully. Let everything that has breath praise the Lord. Praise ye the Lord. Father, we thank you for the precious and priceless blood of Jesus Christ shed on the cross for our redemption. Manosha, Shegosha. Father, we bless you because the blood of Jesus speaks mercy and better things on our behalf. Father, we adore thee that through the blood of Jesus all our sins are washed away and we are made clean. Manosa losa. Yes, through the blood of Jesus our sins are washed away and we are made clean. Manosa lase. Father, we adore thee for using the blood of Jesus to break every ancestral and generational curse hanging over our lives. We give you praise, we give you honor, because the blood of Jesus grants us bold access into your holy presence. Father, thank you for the power in the blood of Jesus that constantly protects and shields our household from every evil arrow. We thank you, Heavenly Father, because the blood of Jesus is our eternal victory over the accuser of the brethren and all powers of darkness. Father, we come this morning by the blood of the Lamb. We come by the blood of Jesus Christ of Nazareth. We come by the blood of Yeshua HaMashiach. Father, thank you for the name of Jesus, the name above every other name that is named. Thank you, Heavenly Father, for giving us the name of Jesus, which is above every other name in heaven and on earth. My God, Father, we praise you because at the mere mention of the name of Jesus, every knee must bow and every storm must be still. Heavenly Father, thank you that whatever we ask in the name of Jesus, you are faithful to grant it for your glory. Lago Shalaze. Thank you, Father, because the name of Jesus is a strong tower where the righteous run into and are saved. We bless you, Almighty God, for the authority vested in the name of Jesus. Legosha, to trample upon serpents, scorpions, and all powers of the enemy. We bless you, Heavenly Father. Legosha, Badosha, that our salvation, deliverance, Egosha, and eternal Legosha security, Jebosha, are sealed in the mighty name of Jesus. Thank you, Heavenly Father, because every trap of the enemy sets Manosha against our path, shatters. In the name of Jesus, we come this morning in the name of Jesus, the name above every other name that is named Manosha. Manosalaza. Heavenly Father, thank you for the gift of the Holy Spirit. Jegosha, who dwells inside us as our comforter, teacher, guide, strengthener, advocate, intercessor, quickener. Our life, our breath, our everything. Thank you, Heavenly Father, for giving us your Spirit, the Holy Spirit, who dwells inside us. Jego Shalasa, as our comforter, helper, strengthener, guide, Jeba, prayer partner, etc. We give you glory, we give you praise for sending the Holy Spirit to empower, refresh, and renew Jego Zagosha, our spiritual strength daily. Thank you for the indwelling presence of the Holy Spirit in Lagos, our bodies, Jagoshalaba, Lagos, for the renewal of our physical strength. Father, we bless you that our strength is renewed daily through the empowerment of the Holy Spirit in our spirits. Manosha, Father, we thank you, Badosha, for the breath of the Holy Spirit that quickens our mortal bodies and brings life to every dead situation. Thank you for the gifts and the fruits of the Holy Spirit, Manosha, operating in our lives to shape our character and serve you wholeheartedly. Father, we thank you for the Holy Spirit helps us in our weaknesses and prays through us with groanings that cannot be uttered. We bless you for the fire of the Holy Spirit that burns away every spiritual coldness and weakness in our lives. Heavenly Father, thank you for sealing us with the Holy Spirit of promise as the guarantee of our eternal inheritance in Christ Jesus. We give you glory for the Holy Ghost. Thank you, Papa God, for the Holy Ghost. We thank you for the Holy Ghost. In the name of Jesus Christ of Nazareth.

0: Precious one, God bless you so much for being with me from 2 a.m. till now. I speak over your life that as you continue to be with me till 5:30 a.m., your life will never ever be the same again. This is Mopa Time with Reverend Obi, brought to you by the Moments of Glory Prayer Army Mopa and supported by Borges Olive Oil, Free Force Mineral Water, and the Mopa Air Force. Today is Friday. My God. 9th of October 2026. The time in the house is 25 minutes past 3 a.m.
1: Heaven responded to his voice by the power of God.
0: Expect the best this morning as you stay with me in the presence of the Most High God from now till 5:30 a.m. Your miracle is here. 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I prophesy that you are next in line for a miracle. 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Supercharge the atmosphere in your room, the atmosphere in your environment with the Gadosha Holy Ghost fire by speaking in other tongues. So to be bomb by all Katafufrum for Anuchi and from him, Nefrasia, so the Bogum, Botons, no Pegum from him, said there will be a windy tree, let's who tree, Manos, or brow Botons, the Gum from him, no, BBC is here, Shago Shalaza, Besabia won't be mompire in tongues, Memane Haukra, Memane Haukra, Ubitimat Efrasa Wood to Jum, and I said Empire Bias Hamre, Obesa Oba Utimibo, Utimibo. France so den yan coupon asi so untimi mompire in tonsa and em kan kan utimi ye nanso wa. Would you who say you have the baptism of the Holy Spirit with the evidence of speaking in tongues? At this moment, I want you to pray aloud in the Holy Ghost.

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shut up, shut up, shut up, shut up, shut up, shut up, shut up, shut up, shut up, shut up, shut up, shut up, shut up, shut up, shut up, shut up, shut up, shut up, shut up, shut up, shut up, shut up, shut up, shut up, shut up, shut up, shut up, shut up, shut up, shut up, shut up, shut up, shut up, shut up, shut up, shut up, shut up, shut up, shut up, shut up, shut up, shut up, shut up, shut up, 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

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God is sharpening your spiritual senses, to hear his voice right now as you pray aloud in the Holy Ghost.

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Yes, you shall not lack any good thing today. Somebody declare that I shall not lack any good thing today. Say it again. I shall not lack any good thing today. Igosha, for the last time, I shall not lack any good thing today. Shagosh kadaba. Yes, you shall not lack any good thing this very day. Igosha, according to the word of the Lord. Shagosha laba. Ah, I prophesy over the life of somebody right now. Shagosha, that you are receiving divine power. 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Igosha, Badosha, I prophesy over your life. Shagosha laza, Igosha laba. Ah, that the works of your hands, the works of your hands are blessed from this very day. Igosha, Shagosha laba. I prophesy to somebody that your God, your God, your God, your God, your God shall supply. Your God shall supply. Your God shall supply. He shall supply all your needs. Hey, according to his riches in glory by Christ Jesus, I prophesy, Igosha, that everything you touch today shall flourish, it shall flourish, it shall prosper, Igosha, Igosha, it shall succeed, Igosha, it shall yield increase, Igosha. I prophesy over the life of somebody on this platform right now, Igosha, that the windows of heaven are opened over your life. Igosha, pour it out, overflowing blessings. Igosha, in your direction. 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Shagosha laba. Hey, today you are surrounded with the favor of God. Yes, God's favor surrounds you today like a shield. Somebody declare that God's favor surrounds me this day like a shield. In the name of Jesus, say it again. God's favor surrounds me today like a shield. In the name of Jesus, say it again. God's favor surrounds me today like a shield. God's favor surrounds me this day like a shield. Say it again. The favor of God surrounds me today like a shield. Yes, it is established. And when you come on after you, a child wish ya, it is a chair. Nami after you, a child wish ya, it is a chair. A child what do from wish ya, it is a chair. A child what bravo febia when it is a chair. Manosha, manosha, jegosha, unmerited favor opens doors for you. Ah, this very day that no man can shut. Yes, doors shall open, legosha, for you this day that no man can shut. Egosha, hey, where others have faced rejection, manosha, I prophesy that you shall find acceptance and supernatural hearing. My God, my God, my God. Yes, yes, yes, yes, yes, yes, yes, yes. Where others have faced rejection, Igosha, you shall find acceptance and supernatural hearing. Somebody declare that where others have faced rejection, I will find acceptance and supernatural hearing. Say it again. Where others have faced rejection, Ligosha, I will find acceptance and supernatural hearing. Shadadada shkadosha, radoshkada, shedoshkadia, radada kadosha. Hey, baby, ibinumu ishia, dear friend of rejection, baby.

Yebetios, Jegosha, Egadosha, Rada. Yes, where others have faced rejection, you shall find acceptance and supernatural hearing. My God, my God, my God. The Spirit of God is creating strategic opportunities for your lifting today. 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Ayayaya, Shagosha, Abada, I prophesy Legosha, liftings, liftings, liftings over your life. 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I prophesy victory, victory, victory, victory, victory over your life today. 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I prophesy that the blood of Jesus covers your body. The blood of Jesus covers your mind. The blood of Jesus covers your family. The blood of Jesus covers your going out and your coming in. Manosha, every arrow of sickness, Egosha, targeted at you is quenched. Right now, in the name of Jesus, the arrow of fear is reversed. The arrow of darkness against your life is rendered null and void. My God, my God, my God, I prophesy breakthroughs, breakthroughs, breakthroughs over your life. Jagosha, whether they like it or not, you break through today. Jagosha, today shall cooperate, Legosha, with God's divine purpose for your life. Every barrier, every limitation, every delay that is standing in your path is broken by the power of the Holy Ghost. Jagosha, I prophesy to somebody that you are the head and not the tail. You are above and never beneath. Hey, Garosh! You are more than a conqueror. You are more than a conqueror. You are more, more, more, more, more than a conqueror through Christ Jesus. Lay

Your lifting is lifted away. Egosha, I prophesy over your life that your today will end with tangible testimonies. Egosha, Egosha, Legosha. The struggles in your life, Legosha, are converted into victory. Legosha, Adosha, Badosha, Legosha. Your expectations, Legosha, are turned into reality. My God, my God. My shell called out to be so. Say, and that day, Egosha, Adien Sano, na ubikra, Adansia, na ubikra, Adansia, Adien Sano, Jegosha, Jagada, Barosha Laza, na atitibia. 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

Lagos, Lagos, that today ends with testimonies for you. Yes, yes, yes, Lagos, your struggles will turn into victory today. Badosha, Yagosha, your expectations shall be converted into reality. In the name of Jesus Christ of Nazareth, so shall it be. So shall it be. So shall it be. God bless you. I love you so much. It's time for Daily Meal. I'll be back. Energy Feed.

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Psalm 57 verse 2. I will cry unto God most high. Unto God that performed all things for me. I will cry unto God most high. Unto that God that performed all things for me. I will cry unto God most high. Unto God that performed all

0: precious one, we serve a God who does not stop at giving promises. He specializes in executing them. God does not stop at giving promises. He specializes in executing them. My God does not stop at giving promises. He specializes in executing them. 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Your God does not stop at giving promises. He specializes in bringing them to pass. He specializes in executing them. I will cry unto El Elyon. That is the Most High God. Unto that God that performed all things for me. Your God is a performer. This world may call us. Don't forget that the word perform it means to bring to an end. It means to complete. It means to perfect. It means to execute thoroughly. All the spiritual governs the physical. If God started a work in your life, He's committed to finishing it. Yes, yes. If God started a work in my life, this God is legally committed to finishing it. So unyankopon ofi bibi ase ewo brem manosha so ofi bibi ase ewo brem so ohye bibi ase ewo brem o ahofama o ahofama se ne wafri ase no bewie we unyankopon a ne wafri ase no wie me show the word perform it emu so say the medical aka edia chion so we unyankopon a ne wo fira se no otimi wie otimi de ba awiye otimi de ba de awiye wie enya de a wo ye adwuma sini en su nyame wo ye adwuma sini ne mo ye adwuma a ewie peye wo ye adwuma a edimo my God, we are not serving a God of abandoned projects. If He started a work in your life,
1: of our spirituality,
0: He's committed to finishing it.
1: Without prayer, we cannot thrive. Lord, teach us.
0: The psalmist said, I will cry unto God Most High, unto that God that performed all things for me.

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While God possesses the ultimate power to execute His will in your life, He moves in response to spiritual laws and triggers. Listen, God is always ready to work, but His power must be activated in our lives. Child of God, this is very, very important. My God is always ready. He's always ready to move in my life. He's always ready to work in

0: in my life. That is my responsibility. I need to activate the sovereign power of God to perform all things for me. This is my responsibility.
1: Trying to steal out.
0: Hey, Bajo. Where you be, Bia? Aha, until four, aha, a kiss of four. And if you be brave, near be see and ne.
1: Steadfast in prayer.
0: And then I make a WhatsApp and they say, oh, my G is ready. As I say, my G is ready, you know. And no. That's why I mean in the Musa. Aha, me fat principles be on Yejima. Yes, and church, me name be a meet me a year. And once be a Kotrena, me fee, a sober call heaven. And no, what I say, heaven, idiot, what G is ready. Aha, overcall heaven. Somebody can't just say the person of Jesus will take you to heaven, but the principles of Jesus is for you. Your success on earth. Remember Renfi. Remember Renfi Sanukrowe. Say Yesu. Ah, waji ne die no. And no die. And no ko heaven. Bibi enti mi nsi kwa. Aha. Down kwama, down kwama. Uo nkwaji e. Ah, no ko heaven. Nesu nye no anono. We have the principles of Jesus. That is the word of God. Never forget that Jesus is the word of God. So you need to practice the word of God. Practicing the word of God in your life is for your success on earth. And so the person of Jesus, Gadosha, will take you to heaven. But his principles is for your success and prosperity on earth. Mama Renfis Anokrowe. Aha, and see, Ebia, no one say, Aji, yes, ready, nene, ne, musa. But yemfa principles, no, enye, juma. Principles, no, and say, what the nasem aka. The nasem aka, no, ye di tu anamon. And no, ena, ema, gadosha, ye nyan kosro, ewo forma.
1: Teachers,
0: and you are magine dino. 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
0: Nelson, no,

0: Jesus' name, we have prayed, Gadosha. By the authority of Jesus Christ.
1: By the authority of Jesus Christ.
0: As I pray now.
1: As I pray now.
0: My Father and my God.
1: My Father and my God.
0: I declare by faith.
1: I declare by faith.
0: That I am my household.
1: That I am my household.
0: Overcome the enemy.
1: Overcome the enemy.
0: By the blood of the Lamb.
1: By the blood of the Lamb.
0: And by the word of our testimony.
1: And by the word of our testimonies.
0: In Jesus' name, Empire always is here and is a major name in Yankupo. Abrabijina Christo Yesu to me, dear so Namibo Empire, may be Manua Pemu Aka, and would GD to say, meaning me fearful. Yet do what town for the soul. Na niedi di on town for ne so eye ogwama ni moja yesu moja eno ni edi di on town for ne so yedi yesu moja eno yen advance se yedi di on town for ne so. This according to Revelation 12 the verse number 11. Manosha, Gadosha, by the authority of Jesus Christ, as I pray now, my Father and my God, I declare by faith that I and my household overcome the enemy by the blood of the Lamb and by the word of our testimony in the name of Jesus.

0: Then we have prayed. Amanosa. By the authority of Jesus Christ.
1: By the authority of Jesus Christ.
0: I shall pray now. My Father and my God.
1: My Father and my God.
0: Let the blood of Jesus, speak mercy,
1: grace,
0: and deliverance, over my family, instead of judgment, in Jesus' name. By the authority of Jesus Christ.
1: By the authority of Jesus Christ.
0: As I pray now.
1: As I pray now.
0: My Father and my God.
1: My Father and my God.
0: Let the blood of Jesus.
1: Let the blood of Jesus.
0: Speak mercy.
1: Speak mercy.
0: Grace.
1: Grace.
0: And deliverance.
1: And deliverance.
0: Over my family.
1: Over my family.
0: Instead of judgment.
1: Instead of judgment.
0: In Jesus',
1: name.
0: That is your prayer. Major name in Yankupo. Emoja don kasa. Yes, moja ngusu an kasa. Na kasa. Emoja an Casa and Famao and Ne Anopenise and Freddy Efreno and Humobro and Fred Mobro Fam to a Bushianso Messi Gadosha and MIN Vies and Bible saying Yankupo and Humobrunti and MIN say we are not consumed by the mercies of God according to Lamentations. E Gosha, you want to pray right now? Say yes, Muja and Fred, the Efreno Messi. Mercy, mercy, and a beauty of friend of grace, Adam, Adam, Adam, Nanya Nunqua, and our cheer, deliverance, and we would deliverance now of yes, with a fra and friend found to a bush yasso, and Fentia, a team will be. That is your prayer. By the authority of Jesus Christ, as I pray now, my Father and my God, let the blood of Jesus speak mercy, grace, and deliverance over my family instead of judgment in the name of Jesus. Come on!

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1: By the authority of Jesus Christ.
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1: As I pray now.
0: My Father and my God.
1: My Father and my God.
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1: Let the blood of Jesus.
0: Serve as a firewall.
1: Serve as a firewall.
0: And shield.
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0: Around my household.
1: Around my household.
0: Day and night.
1: Day and night.
0: In Jesus' name, man, no show. Empire born in 10 passes here, and he said, "Major name in Yangupon, Jesus Christ, Omoja, Jagosha, Enye Uja Fesu, Enye Uja, Uja, Uja Fesu, Fesu a Eja, Enye Block, Eja, Jagosha, Uja Fesu, Enye Echem, Efen Cha Ufi, Efu She Ufi for, Na Makaji se meka Ufi for, Pe Machim se meka Ufi for, Pe Ebro Onam Sufi for." 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That is your prayer. 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
0: By the authority of Jesus Christ.
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0: As I pray now.
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0: Backed by the blood of Jesus.
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0: To encamp around my family.
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0: And keep us.
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0: From all evils.
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0: In Jesus' name. That is your prayer. Some gentlemen, young people, Masane Waboforo Shaga, ah, yes, to kiss Muja, so a tire tree. 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

0: Jesus' name, we have prayed. 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
1: Christ. By the authority of Jesus Christ.
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0: I wash every vehicle.
1: I wash every vehicle.
0: I enter.
1: I enter.
0: Or own.
1: Or own.
0: With the blood of Jesus.
1: With the blood of Jesus.
0: For safe transit.
1: For safe transit.
0: In Jesus' name. That is your prayer. Obo sampa yesisiya. Seme jani minyangu. 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Manosha. Benyaku pon a burning call for home by into Ubo Empire say Gadosha Kabia Ukurim. Hey, Gadosha Jada Anasa Kana Yawankasa with the other years with a Jarino for years with a Jarino Jagosha Gada Toda with the salt, not the Jarro Kano, the Biana, the ordinary water, and the Jarino Toda Ujarikana, Uwashikano, Yawashikano, which with the salt, goop, not the Awashi, Nina Wia. And yet, Lord, but as led by the Spirit, you can do it. Jagosha, this is your prayer. Agadosha, I wash every vehicle I enter or own with the blood of Jesus for safe transit. In Jesus' name. 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
0: In Jesus' name. By the authority of Jesus Christ.
1: By the authority of Jesus Christ.
0: I shall pray now.
1: As I pray now.
0: Holy Spirit fire.
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1: Anoint me afresh.
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0: In Jesus' name. That is your prayer. What free when you're coupon susunkunkuja. Say a jano and south from a jano and south from just a few disobey you now say any ja when you're coupon susunkunkuja and ya and was raw our bra was so for cra na say jacroya and she adie bia enye 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

0: name we have prayed, God. By the authority of Jesus Christ.
1: By the authority of Jesus Christ.
0: I shall pray now.
1: As I pray now.
0: I cancel every evil manipulation.
1: I cancel every evil manipulation.
0: And negative assignment.
1: A negative assignment.
0: Programmed into my dream life.
1: Programmed into my dream life.
0: Die by fire.
1: Die by fire.
0: Die by fire.
1: Die by fire.
0: Die by fire.
1: Die by fire.
0: Die by fire.
1: Die by fire.
0: In
1: Jesus' name,
0: by the authority of Jesus Christ,
1: by the authority of Jesus Christ,
0: I shall pray now.
1: As I pray now,
0: I cancel every evil manipulation.
1: I cancel every evil manipulation.
0: A negative assignment.
1: A negative assignment
0: programmed into my dream life.
1: Programmed into my dream life.
0: Drive a fire.
1: Drive
0: a fire. Drive a fire. In Jesus' name, no shkada karasa. Empire wins this year, and it's a by Zimbia. It got us an energy, my dear Bonnie Bia. I will see any flower that you sumo, which will trim where you feel. Soon, so much in Chimachin Chimbia, a bay Zimbia, Jagosha, Gada Gada, Gadosha, energy, my dear Bonnie Bia. Our town for no, it's easy, and it's our bra Bonnie Febby. Now the far will naim, or the raw will naim, Wabon Pies a wood trim, the way you edit your floor. Oh, Jasso. Jaga, Barosh Gada, Baria, Lee Gedosha, by the authority of Jesus Christ. As I pray now, I cancel every evil manipulation and negative assignment programmed into my dream life.

0: acknowledge.
1: Yes, acknowledge the person.
2: Order of the British Empire. It's a whole institution on its own.
1: Many
2: people turn it down.
1: Yeah.
2: But even getting your name mentioned and require respect on his soul. That's maybe for whatever reason, maybe a personal, religious, whatever, maybe respectfully, you turn it down. But we want to see that kind of recognition. And then some individuals be over those days or more through their own small means.
1: Please send your team to DC and MP to motivate them to provide new classrooms for our children. Mm. It shouldn't always be about politics. We need politics in Kwaniwa. That will benefit our community and country as a whole. Mm. Our children deserve better classrooms and a good learning environment. Mm. Thank you for using a platform to promote development. Good morning, British Morning Show on ITV1. He is only 10 minutes on politics. The rest of the time are developmental information for the public, to the public. Sir Kabis, Manchester.
0: Daily graphic the Obokrata na busia for e shase Felix Fusukwache eda hanum onwenwe kakra o se government committed to protecting free speech.
1: DJ Foye in Asimewa.
0: And who can say government committed to protecting free speech? Easier said than done.
1: And also, no.
2: Oh, our commitment we know in protecting free speech. The last 2 years, media attacks, TikTokers, who are some beyond working. Now, most of them, no, come on, coaching your mind, you move be great. You
1: know,
2: coming out and we go away, man. Any Salome, you're coaching me. Salome, got me who speech you cry on me.
1: And they say a trans friends or you saw in a platform today.
2: Free speech is not protected like that. In the end, the fellas won't concern.
0: So if you know, say free speech is not protected, so I'm so sure who ye.
2: Yes, we are going to.
0: But if you say why, on say.
2: Is that kind of not buying one?
0: Free speech no wo ho, but talk with responsibility.
2: Protected. That's the point. It's not like there's no free speech.
0: If you allow yourself to be protected,
2: what we are saying is government when they should judge say unu no na ko for kasa. If you say view what you are no motive in, kasa be no man ka be. Me who didn't say for me no more be a kana no tum because won't me na.
0: Cuz obi e ya in you say
2: na you are there there here.
1: Is that has no problem with free speech, but if speech or kutu sorry if you know omomo kasayama hutu funny tutsi funny wonderful issue ni nyira kutu by
2: Rwanda, the radio broadcaster, and we are na Islamic Republic for you to Iran, the Shah, in the '70s. Because sir, I am telling you, I'm not for whatever reason. We are not in the radio as information center every day.
1: Propagate
2: for 9 solid years until the people came to him. If you ask me, of course, sir, I'm going to tell you, but
0: banks to stop.

0: happens to government workers.
1: Hey, over, I know some who am yam shimmy.
0: Over delayed remittance from controller.
1: Oh,
0: say be a beba on betier.
2: I'm only controller.
1: I'm only controller.
0: Once and I'm my loans, not a bad.
1: I'm only controller.
0: And so pass my catching a meal this in front.
1: And I said, be me, I'm your known and I'm why the man
0: didn't be men and controller in your sabu. A woody power bed facility in the walk catcher.
1: But does it mean the government pay in a mantum?
2: Debbie,
1: how many those
0: they want to stop giving loans to government workers.
1: Government workers.
0: Almost saying thing is say over delayed remittance from controller.
2: So it's not the worker, it's the delayed remittance, no, it's coming from controller.
1: So when you amount loan.
2: Yes.
1: When you amount loan, do you know workers actually directly?
2: Alone, no.
1: By indirectly workers actually
2: controller. Because low the mammy no. The assurance square amount the mammy is a Mizikano.
0: And show me bottom.
2: Me go find free fee now. Controller and the different bank to be done fast. And a controller for my money.
0: As at the time, no, the loan.
1: As at
0: the time, no, the loan. As at
1: the time, no, the loan.
0: Controller. Edgy to Musa. This day and time of the month.
2: Yes.
0: Sikali betom.
2: Yeah.
0: After the bedroom time being assisted. And I'll be a benti this month, and me and
1: Chiaka. One day, cry pamwa is got.
0: Because he can't even also the investment to banks is kind of now. Be investment for baby. It's the equity investment. A time now, so now what's here? How do we take care?
2: I cry, you'll be your bank. One of these is Monday. I'm me and Fremen.
1: No, I'm not
2: business sensitive. I'm not bank of Ompe holiday back. I'm on pay workers. No.
1: I'm on pay holiday.
2: Debbie, I said a walk on.
1: Back one day.
2: One day. Manager and accountant. It's a 1 hour break, Grano. Because time is money.
0: And come on in you.
2: Sir.
0: If you're savings and loans, you're going to be able to get some of the big banks now
2: will
0: be
2: able to get
0: an FAO. How many do you have? Yeah, no more. Customer satisfaction is our priority.
1: Menka multi credit assem. I'm talking in with banks in general.
0: Me see banks in general. No, customer satisfaction.
1: Since I want to need two citizens, that's all.
0: Kwabre, the meme can say. Enye eyi onono ho no odwini. Ah, mami abedwom. Enye mami abetena se ne fia dey.
1: Profobe. Oya kasa wafo ma banks.
0: Profobe two tade. Profobe two way. O se eti na meme dey
1: cry abedwom. Oya PR work. You win.
2: Ghanaian Times, the most authoritative newspaper. Contractor for you
1: now.
2: Paper on the top. You mean can you grab it
0: all?
2: I'm going to banner. I'm going to have a tender. I'm going to banner headline on page 12. Was say government takes full charge of vaccine funding, $54 million. Wow. Earmarked for 2027. Health Minister Kwame Mita Akando, and the assembly to I think that this week he has been very busy.
1: My update about
2: yellow fever accident.
1: Yeah,
2: because for Saya ABC, but I saw that it's a December morning. My Timurum.
1: As a problem, I'm not doing it.
2: Oh,
1: no, no, no,
2: no,
1: no, no, no, no, no,
2: no, no, no, no, no, no, no, no, no, no, no, no, no, no, no, no, no, no, no, no, no, no, no, no, no, no, no, no, no, no, no,
0: no, no, no,
2: yellow fever no.
0: Omo the rapid response team.
2: Yeah, and I'm just saying so the money be pathogens in the big cost Senegal.
1: Yeah.
2: Now I saw near my way vaccine. Say I could for years who see vaccine and Ibiam or my
1: saying.
2: And I may be
1: saying is the sickness of Ghana.
2: Yeah.
1: Ghana.
2: What chas
1: and kakra free horn one, I just say I give the sober crazy mura fahunina and it's baby is you know.
2: President Mahama urges investors to bet on Ghana 13. GRA and the VAT excise, no, and the commotion, Kakrebiaba, Jamila Home Staff, clash with tax officers at Kachimota. Jamila Homestar, I think Zemoye Akunya Asem. Whatever the case be, clashing. So I don't know what the clash is.
1: Amoko Hosen Komoko Akoye. Omo Eko Akoye Enforce. Omo Emran. Omo do Hono Yase Opposition. Omo ni Omo.
2: Why would you do that?
1: Omo Bubu Omo Stars Nubi Cry the Card Mu.
2: Why?
1: I'm a mom, crime, I'm a mom, you're
2: a mom. No, Matias, yes. But why?
1: As to the why, they, I don't know. So, so definitely, so, BBI is correct, and come in my so you, you should know the why.
2: It's only the correct. Why should it get to the point of sir, physically manhandling me?
1: The issue I'm saying almost they try to force their way in.
2: Oh, no,
1: yeah. And there was reinforcement and a buyer and sana.
2: And Rocky, me, boss, I'm the poor judge, you know, who after my reactions, I know. You're the former, I see, Bantama, Kuku has a sub metro, I bet you 200, 300. Now, boy, back, who terminal, why you was a woo baby?
1: Who's a man of me? I go, right, Ebrenuku, Copa,
2: maybe with
1: the Ghanaian Times.
0: I was there for Mumma for Daily Guide, no, and to us, so a mammo Daily Guide, the Bocrata, and I made the air to us. So, semi Daily Guide, need to us, so and I may catch you, say, Cocrametonu Fumuno, a chassis and fire. Onte ya
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1: kai test examination.
2: 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Yeah, sometimes kwa omo ni bi bi mfu. 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
0: ni mni PSA, ona mikra.
2: You should have it in, ena HIV is ya kasa. Then the
1: umbozo ano.
0: Abu zafu apa daily guide HIV video kama wasemwe
2: na yeye nyama.
0: Ghana breaks bed.
1: Basi si test self testing kwa.
2: Simple, within 5 minutes we be mavulu.
0: Say any on one day, no, I call you have unprotected sex. Maybe I will prayer tower now. Your shower, sorry. Now, dear two June soon. Unquana, I'll share them. I'll be to make Jania quite you as a bar, as a war, as a tomb. Sa self one when the M. Wow, when you're munchy and you're called with your taxi.
1: I'll call Krobek as a yummy and you know. I don't any in
0: Ghana breaks bed sparks alarm. Minority demands answers.
2: What alarm?
0: Aja.
1: Some say, I didn't know your diligence.
2: I'm going to go to the next one. Every Francophone country must send France to the Hague. The
1: say, BRICS, so yeah, then Britain,
2: Brazil, Russia, India, China, and I think South Africa. What I think?
1: British.
0: Drip machines released for intergovernmental work. Akachi South MC in a dia tuja. You say drip machines in a Jemu Diamaum. FBI.
2: Obajedi Kafra Adwa. Obajedi say China for. Support to Ghana economy, as in America.
1: Understand.
2: But we treat China as if they are enemies. What is it?
0: And yeah, the only other way, and maybe a tremor.
2: Well,
0: say, I said, I'm saying, I'm saying, China fool. FBI raids scammers 130 arrested, 300 devices seized.
1: Ghana how?
0: Adamus launches breast cancer awareness campaign.
1: I'm so mutuana, mum, it's your friends, a romance come in as a phone. 130
0: Now, oh, Honor Mabos will be as in Hi, my name is DND. Come now, be who has almost through video call ya, Memphis. Uyemu ebesi wono
2: adebe hunun
0: metro di obe hunun ebusi afọ Adamus launches breast cancer awareness campaign
2: nice one
0: ena afei AG World Congress delegation calls on foreign minister me the daily guide no
1: have a chronicle in
2: all right chronicle dia and ye na a Christo for GD4 and fair tro kronkron no ye nko petro emu meto so mienu e tre mienu ichemu miensa second peter chapter 2 verse 3 and I know by me so obinim e ka Matthew kwamra o ka Matthew na mzee Allah ha na ekro no second Peter no ka brofo nzo
1: e fa ho bay
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1: e no nye wasama e mo arrangement
2: and if they agreed they will exploit you with false words.
1: Wow.
2: And they agreed they will exploit you with false words.
0: Satra di fo yi ena mwonsi keni breso ebe tuwa nansi sema chere mo di ape mo hon faso wate mo fo siye siye ni hon achere na saanso ena wase fo onso asori ye jina
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2: 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So I need my because sometimes you know, some treatment via and profobido more profocoma. Then you see, say, well, what is this? Why?
1: We are the
2: end. They are greedy and I say, dear, because
1: we beyond greed.
2: Depend on your
0: way. So we are the same. And
2: there's
0: a
2: promo. No, as I have expected over Sabbath Panach.
1: Obviously emotional blackmail. No,
2: FBI busts 130 Ghanaian scammers. 10 million losses identified. Whose loss? Because romance scammer, breaching for no more.
0: Because cyber security for training be. Yes, say omu timi bua bro for na afedi. Omu rate mi hua ombe hu.
2: Commander Edna Eguafo Ebrim residence. This is so could see toilet and more was omo pe free range. What was that grandsamna echoes
1: to proper toilet?
2: Yes. Free range is a backup on a no.
1: And I said what a backup.
2: Because omo I mean as many
1: echo. I'm drop content.
0: Oh no.
2: Now we in a meander room.
0: Mind
2: us
0: that
2: we call omo class have beach now.
1: That's my point.
2: That's my point.
1: And the one of the greatest tourist attractions Ghana bit me nyawe
2: sa. Central mbwa. Central corridor na the
1: Greater Accra
2: Coast. National plan be say we want to develop our coastlines, the SAA entertainment center, there's any business center, there's any resort for foreigners. Please, there is still that they cut upon. A kahoa, a woman be feel aggrieved. So, almost a beer commander, commander, or maybe a best not consumer. We have been saying, yeah, I think I'll buy any abre.
1: Okay, all right. I do a hungry just
0: one. I'm not for your questions. I bet your phone no up, but you cry no more and cassato near my ebeton ibi. And up already the DNA or my macron, I may come for a dear mom. Ya to your boy, sepa, ya select it, and nam kama kama kama who for a home to chew. And after you didn't toast to come and toast near the pro kama kama kama egun we preservatives be any hun yen fa ne me bi ebu o ma be na no fem asa wo jala afu bi awo ya ma ra ho hun abusi afosa no 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and a woman war. A dime beer save water filtration company, one of Nisro Hire and a saw dye a war. Quara no boma sassin, you go so tongue. 8 acre land, ya, ya, ton the ama one assassin who don't ya chemum, you know. 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I saw a mango, your cotanas, yes, or has a sen, crab and out, kutaboto, ya, oban, who abusia for baby dear, and a 4 acre, so young town made the whole way problem beer new home. Nananoma toma, ya, you kutan crata, and the answer, ya, ton the ama, we wouldn't problem beer. 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and nay Samsung for say so wo pe affordable smartphone for yourself for your child's first phone or for even ode ma o mame kobra o ma fa o get dia nka ho but if you ade ma o get what the man will hear it? What a man the entire top for my mama no?
1: It's a man. I am a baby. I'm a man. I'm a man. I'm a shit.
0: No, say
1: singlet.
0: No, say any session. No, say any session.
1: You call me.
0: You call me. You call me.
1: You call me.
0: You call me. You call me. before TMU.
1: Be a day, be a day.
0: Man, you're fast.
1: Be a day.
0: When you never bomb move. I was there for a name Samsung for the Galaxy A. A zero and
1: a O. A zero.
0: A zero.
1: A zero.
0: A 07. And A 07.
1: A 07.
0: Ababa will be no deopon. And we'll call a new console deopon. Into a movie norms now upon no papa dear now, mammy, or say, ne papa dear. Only a decay, a such a woman. It's a difference. They say, oh no.
1: Say, zero, I'll be who say, angle, zero, no, yeah, finger cacra, oh no, yeah. Perfect circle.
0: A O
1: A zero
0: A 07 S and Afri Galaxy A 08 Samsung phone a dear bow. Almost such as the most affordable Galaxy smartphones. No, ah, and they bought a young one. And you see, yet they mount. I have also a sack of bank is half in a control loan. I got off on the cabra. Sagalas were Uncle Pebby Watty. Yonko Pebby was sitting in a 5MP camera, a capture special moment. It was Jose a megapixel, sana. 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It will charge. 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I feel so a dust and splash resistance for added protection. It is half full year make once a week. 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Omo your authorized dealers on betting me at on Samsung, Nako Pebby, and Shobotomu, Borum, because said ye tear bia. So I kept your shut a sound, menu mukra, Samsung for them when ye beato. And nay, young Kosukun Kosia de, so who Kosku Kosia de, they are not a faculty of business, department of accounts, yea, what usted and Eton Safra war. When ya boy rescued the matter form, said the Akosaho, Nienche will tivet, na emwa, nebi bianco, so ubetra de baby, you know, now could be bishop. What they ever call any
1: right? I do, yeah, say, I'm for veterans, Georgia Common, Honorable, Papa, Honorable, Mr. Kweku, a genuine button, and also her, Omina, educationist, T. Yerumna Yahre, Mehamed Mentuka, and they are relating it to other areas. 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
1: And then not a family, a family, so right. Oh, no, sir, Calfrey.
3: Politics na ye kenenyina no the foundation no fano
1: The situation there, ewo atwema mponua mpesia so ho and I say mpotem ho ho na wo yehwe classrooms no and I want to work first me ho yekwa na mkaze se bi obi eje nai classroom and I see ho no esa so this is the situation ewo mehame mentuka ewo so you're looking at this and other areas we na akoye case study, that's the reference point near the other areas and then in relation to our education 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So look at the conditioner people will stay in. 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This situation, Ghana education, Ghana nearly 70 years because you do answer. Nearly 70 years with this situation there.
4: You, kobra medasi. 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
4: 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out ye babia si more than several schools under dilapidated crumbling. Blocks were chese. We cried the one here, Cobra, or because they you.
1: We are
4: so unubia.
1: We
4: are Ubia and Grovobes and Ubi.
1: I said, Mr. O, message of this Sultan, Mr. Obert me as any and the
4: other. I be somewhere City News or na City News or Misa, so say 7 July or some dot that sort. Indiana, some of Guano. Tina make cancer. And ya bain be a sem na make.
1: Yeah.
4: Make a Ghana sem.
1: Yeah.
4: I have with a hope. In the name of Nanka Sebi Brunini, the Edas with the Eswa.
1: Danke.
4: Ya nase nenye. They are me toma
1: a tifo. Oma wunjaji.
4: I'm bitie me toma a tifo. School assembly, can you? Na nipa bibri o memo. O bien to me, you school assembly film, say. Dodo no other. Majority. O be crack on free. No use it. Your lecture banadim yes or your professor prof abang si wom go school no am we nam free university but you go bomb say adults or do university free university aduane nam everything a wonya wo ho de call no score heading year 7 ne nem ne mu die say wo ko ba bia sdg goes I think 6 it talks about the school education for the child. Ah, chese, uko bebiya, kwa bina diwi omu si jwin kwa la honu. Ibizo omine omayeno edache.
1: Yeah.
4: Indi sada nye yehuni ya yehuni. 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Every child deserves unique care. For academic training. With infrastructure. And opportunity for nation building. Ni pe bi transe. 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Anintra. Components of educational edifice. See the first lesson. You can't book. Or see the first lesson a child learns when he's being sent to a school. Or see the woman who said, "Baby, I go to school. No, a dia ne need you. No have space. No have cleanliness. No have environment. Na no kura no ema na home e kamo. Baby, I go to school. No, emani pan wo kokra o dimrika ne eko. 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
4: ayo
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4: omoka di omoka fa school building a bow mudin so. Obi can say, children need space, light, and beauty to grow. Children need space, light, and beauty to grow. The environment must be rich in motives which lend interest to activity and invite the child to do more. The child to conduct his or his own experience. We Maria Montessori.
1: On a kind.
4: On a kind.
1: Okay.
4: Was in Churchill, one time Prime Minister of Great Britain. Or say, we shape them our buildings. Or see, we shape our buildings. Thereafter, they shape us. Western Churchill. We shape our buildings. Thereafter, they shape us. And this our building here, I in millions of Ghana, Nipenya Bidia dance here, Omde, Ebe Sendo, I yatum se. Se yan shipu, ana yen si ya dano. 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And ya dano, cause yan si, ni an yen ye dia. Dachi, send a bishop yen. Bidiness you know. The buildings you see, mekan ho, obise. The buildings you see.

0: because any MSC here, yeah, Mamma Force Abramovich, Ma Oton Chelsea, no, and then and a city so Eddie Dream. Now said, yeah, Pampa Omo, yeah, Gigi Omo Swa, yeah, Mamma, even the chance to appeal Chelsea. Not Timmy Jan and also Paul Abramovich, yet in same P. Etono, so my force, no, my Neton Club, no, I didn't see Anna Edru Man City, so among a tram draw some contract among Kano Cray, Katasha, and an MP, and a more year, yeah, I'm Bessine, a Sutrian, Yanante, se punishment A, and a punishment B, and a demo, I didn't see, and a to Chelsea, na verde taba. 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decision, all the 55 European nations, and na atanechi, say, on Samson Twaso, na omo ejuma pa. And ti Chafrin, initially, oka said, on Kobim, after 3 terms, and ka, wasume wye, nenswe ne, da sore ya, wa Samson Ababontin, say, we de UEFA ni na ana atanechi, say, on ko, for the 4th term, and to ano, only option be I say I'll call then power way and summer chaffering and so Eddie Atuja when so any agina na and call for questions in the DSC now I can find and crato every new what scientific as well yeah new what hospital and yeah for a dreading crato sima bape say junior beja for a bit to us.
1: Thank you for sunshine. Thank you for rain.
2: Dr. Nimoni said you wouldn't need one scientific hospital. No, there are better OBI FMA on Yanuino, and on a Yankupon and a minima doctor's force. A year a research about a Habaya Yankupon at the Adobe, a year in Papa Yankupon Adomuti. So Uber Pim when you are scientific hospital in Quadia, there will be a Ufomobiano. Se Empo a woman Germany a sea near Drukra, on Yankupon and Namiensu Ebema of Motokra.
3: Even our Yarino, a diabetes. Positive enlargement, hepatitis, asthma, and now say you are a new yinka. They say a cancer case, say a no form program, say a dumbukram. If a sickle cell anemia, any sickle cell disease, grano, never point out menti, then you should want to have a it's in the source I have you now.
2: The what scientific hospital said you want tea and can what tea, the doctor, the machia, a patroba, a new bina, any new tire, and a day, you might be a help piano, the patroba, a new brand new tire, and a show will pay a habaya movie, or be our semi pressure, a cost ropano, or bending what scientific hospital, a pair a habay, any moringa habay, near the precursor, Nima will be afraid, bit in your boa, pressure, no cost ropower, didn't be a bean, you know, etimi abanoma, a money who are told. Too many water, say ya, be patrol the area and so on. Cabin be on the movie, no, Yakupon Eddie and Honey, do be a shimmer friends that fight to chemicals. Some fight to chemicals, no, and no, and I'll bend you what scientific hospital. Your two friends are buying more. Now, any of your DMPR fight to chemicals, it's me, sir, near to me, Eddie, I am, or yet you be a baby piano, yet to me, Eddie, I saw ya, dear, or a woman 7 hours for what's natural, sir, woman. 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

0: 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What
1: 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Nyakopo Ada Roman to Ahoto Ebeba.
2: All right, yes, I abba na yabetu anko mochuchino eso enche munse musa mudia benyina no yebobo anu nafi yedi yababe tuja muamadi messages abba muamadi videos enso abanyina no yabama manfuate na yachete ya jende afa mungo so amfamra enche kura abba miko na mene the best paint in penny for enso akudi enko mo easy waterproof paint no more leakages
3: no more leakages
2: yes at what
4: the great said
2: yes udaya emuwa frufru edai mumpa de hu frufru na sakala na asa ya ye
4: yellowish color on the battle of
2: hadri papa
4: I said design
2: so unwa wise so unya
4: dai
2: o de paint san fa so wa say
4: was I was a bra e be say we want as a show
2: na bro aba
4: yes
2: ten ten ten ten ten
4: yes yes yes yes yes yes
2: Kofi Amuako Emmanuel set a design.
4: Emmanuel and Yamidi ever come out of the
2: house? Yeah, for you, ma.
4: Visit me, my dear. Oh,
2: would a chair come with us?
4: We have a hamper coming from you, I'm going to find
2: out. No, boss of Roy, ma.
4: I don't think I know.
2: Okay. All right.
4: Sergio, I'm going to ask you once again. You have to see for the viewers. I say, easy waterproof paint for penny for na yabawa so ya no pa ya ye ma watching. You tell the Sergio ka. Adne asemda bama ifire bia asemda ma abama obi osi dai bia sa so na asemda bama wa wo ye tenant because sa how ni sa manena se joke no say you see ye so am for nsa na ya go rewra am for bedrooms am for kitchen am for dining ya be who say yes sa am for dasi e frufru ba sa how na wo ho ba sa na na you say as a design by your design e dan na wo si no who see no a bra na who see no materials out this year no and you know nanya papa not clear when you know be na me throw be some paper plaster and you are boss train and first car crowd man said train my minya nya ni biasa na this canaba because I have my pressure omo dia dancers and the head is open ya nya papa now dia hide I see die and now dia hide you dia chop blocks the person who was come with me to quarry blocks obi aya pam pam pa ibia 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Ayabeka junction traffic light. 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Where dia oba be top paint papa. 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Who paint is a suzeda. 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Udi swene be fra. Un talk dream will be on top tapping time be on to be on for out in ye. When the painter is a mine, paint and there will be dies in ye painting young with the byre. Will be one when ye have found for fefefefefefe. Now you're mixing ye are ye chum me no, ye never cadano. Genambano, ye will beca junction traffic light. Peace of Munia, yes, ye near. Ye new bear papa papa is your bus stop one afraid. On 0593-707696. 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It's what I'm using, and then you come at the and then your magic bin a bee. But it's only a guma, we a good basket. You ah, behind canyonic microphones, air conditions, a guha, but yes, if a bra. We cry at the city, can see America was a match or say, you're too mreda, and I said, you're a chose, you know, a honey go too mredo. Now, say, who the painters were? Oh, Rade, Odanawada. Who the answer about you painter goes to Abuano? Now, me painters in numbers, I'm on my bed, my office. Who go for painter Bonibi? No go throw down no free tour. A Bible so mu, and yeah, yeah, yeah. Yeah, your boys, I had to tell my own way, you man, no leakages. Said you're not for the bread, you know, why I call your mama. I'm the seat just in some way, ma, or my son, Hermit. I jump t-shirt, a quite easy paint packet. And once you can have a beer, what the other free. A boy, and two, don't be scared with the price. Yeah, yeah, see a bad rate. And the young car said, didn't hear the boy, I hear a bono, Debbie, a boy, the other form. But when you need to accept dollar, no so cost through. The boss was so to miss the boss, they've been able to say, Magana Nibian to be Zivie. Utos if you so are, if you do in Fioha, the years old Mirso, and Keki, and Nanabo, and say, and Tisio, because I had a papa. Obrani Bachagana no Biaduma, let me 45 years at Chesse, or you had a papa Magana for Nelson for, and the Gana Mahina. And Nunti Gana Habia Ubia, what's he dying? A so teal, Ubaso Tordino, Ubaso Tumpo, you see, and money na and how. O dia nso be buy aso ye o fray ye no bi jina so a e ma obu mfu e ma ne yeh how ya kwa be from back fray ye se se a ya kase yi kuma se dia ya be mo pa wa dum a on 020 Sajo
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4: Yes. But if you're buying and you're buying quality, so you are doing your papa here,
2: you are own busa me personal.
4: Personally, yes.
2: Kesman Television, Kesman and 3.3 92.9 Accra. And now it's the other intimo questions nunkwa and I share na ye de hunsem and so abremo. Mejidi pa se muninano my ready. Inti dodi baba bia ebe church adri and so de afa home. Mr. Coat of Arms. Atrasi Kojak farmer and so aba of the Jubilee House and a buy di ibi boni chim ibi su bonata di ma enya sem ketu akra wow na wo aba mu ana a day okay said you fancy ana fi ni ni nkomo
5: said you mini abem
2: sa kuya wo
5: said you min pem ho asem kra na manya sem wa
2: okay
5: oh
2: all right
5: Diana and comfort said they will see pe asem mame no
2: ya me pass
5: am so be for so am so enya asem
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5: 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What the F mouthwash and a bit now? I check around, see mommy and 3 minutes. 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Ya can say, ooh, depend the length and the thickness of the enamel. 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
2: Kojak Farmer, oh Kojak Farmer, kahu na mo on products no menfendi agro kra na sisi omo ejidi ubia ebo mudi ewo omemu Kojak Farmer friend numbers no na uno mo eni enkomo Kesman TV Kesman 3.3 92.9 Accra afei na ye ba mo questions amu de ba en mo de brain ene anope no ye hwe de din kan efri arrow Nyankumase Ahinkru, one of the first question Abrayan. Also, who is likely to be the Black Stars interim coach? And as the FA punished Coach Samuel Boadu for his conduct against Kumasi Asante Kotoko. Arrow, Nyankumase Ahinkru, we and a message Dinkai Audi Abrayan and Anopei. Meko Yakub Ahmed Diko KNUST. Also, General, my question is. The government of Ghana pays everything, the players winning bonuses, coaches' salaries, flight tickets, hotels, but the GFA says they own the Black Stars. So who really owns the Black Stars more, the government of Ghana or the GFA? And if the government pays, why does the government not have more say in how our football is run? I sent this question 2 weeks ago. It has since not been answered. Yakuba Mediko, KNUST, Mr. Yedinkai Audi Abreyen, and so I don't know. Mekwa hafu Kenya si TK, and I'm a huni message ewa ha. I want to know if the so-called football people are okay with the state of Ghana football now. If they are happy, then they will continue to play in empty stadiums, day in, day out, unless they change their minds. TK avu Kenya say and anyway and so abrayen uti nipa ekoshwe kumasi asanti kotoko omo ene Karela Gamer eba so baba yara sports stadium so uti sika omu nyaya ya titi bibia de kotoko di kufia na ayre hopa a whole kotoko. Oh my god. Why do you leave the $700,000 given to the GFA by CAF each year and only talk about FIFA forward? Or it's not money enough. PK Asafo Nediwe and so Abrayen. Okay. And this is if you baby Eba FO. And this is in FN my account. Okay, okay. Good morning, Kesman Sports. Please, I want you and Andy Kem to speak about these players whose names to me were on the low briefly of Olympic Marseille that won the 1993 UEFA Champions League final. Okay, so you want us to talk about the names or what? Okay, Frank Sozi, Jean Jacques Edili, Rudy Vola, Jean Christopher Thomas, Eric Di Meco, Basil Boli, Jocelyn Angloma, Jean Philippe Duran, Steve Udwe Efri, UDS Tamale, and Abraye and Anopay. Me free Steve ho was it Ambibi from Koforidua between South America and the European fans who are more passionate about football. Please let Andy and Franco Naro help me out on this with videos. Hey, with videos, wow. Who are more passionate? South America and Europeans. Okay, the fans. All right. With videos. Production. Move it my Mwajma. South American fans, you know, and Europeans, you know. All Kumasi football clubs that are both existent and non-existent. Which side ever made Kumasi derbies enjoyable anytime they lock horns with Kumasi Asante Kotoko from the days of Division 1 to the Premiership era? Good morning, Sergio. Strong Amido. South Korea, we know the way, Abreye. Clubs are normal, Kumasi, and an important one. Your fan say, Kotoko, Bobia, no, a derby, no. They are here, a more dead papa. Do you know my mom for
6: any problem?
2: Okay, now I'm and chair. Now I'm here now. I'm more de papa kotoko ni umusia na it's the hina and so the brain. All right, then to us, please. Your sports news and discussions. Discussion panel actually begins at 11 a.m. during the week. The rest are adverts. We know you need the money, but. Oh massa. Kofi. We are controversial. A bit my program with the adverts. A summon okay. Oh yeah, only tea and then how upe on. I see. Yeah, with the baby trans cra. Okay, Mamin Twasu and Fa Emamo. Joe and your noble sports crew, I've been watching football for more than 40 years. My question, how will you rate or how will one rate the quality of the game today compared to the past few years? Most is the way for the Tamale College of Education. And so, yes, I can message, you know, Ewaha and Tentem. I want to ask, is there any law that will compel the GFA to step down for investigation to be carried on because this visa scandal started way back in the Brazil World Cup. We Ghanaians hope it will not push to political lenses. Okay, Sir Chief, Ofenso, sample so anyway, and so Abre Nano Pain. Maminko Expo. Okay. Why will the police arrest those all black supporters? Then leave Kumasi Asante Kotoko, BA chairman, who also said some referees would be dead, including their family, after Kumasi Asante Kotoko Ebiana match. The referee should be fair, and anything will happen to them. If the referees aren't fair, anything can happen to them. All right, Prince. I say, you can create your behind. I say, clear. The only thing I didn't know, Yanchi Kotoko chairman or Sunai. Okay, Emro after Kotoko de Diana game. What you be, sir?
6: No, I'm not on top of that.
2: Do you want to be, sir? Okay. Fuzi no can, such a name, my Fuzi.
7: Such a
2: Fuzi can be, sir.
6: And yeah, I read the write-up rather.
2: Okay.
6: But my video.
2: Okay. Oh, can't say.
6: No, because I didn't see the answer. But
2: okay.
6: Maybe if there is any video,
2: all right.

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That's my darling. 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I really love this. Who is your darling? Who is your city now? Yes, sir. Odo na ye dechen sugar. 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

me dear, that's a situ. 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And some of course, so now, which trendy ones and who do an engineer? You won't go for a pow. From now to 6 p.m., dear. Never ever flip the dark people lock here. 93.3. You're an engineer, bro. Too many, you said. I'm fun teachers, as soon as I'm fun teachers. Mr. Franklin. Mula. Eben. Police says to what now? DJ Joe. Any team in the United States. Son, it's sorry, sir. Who do you want to call super? You didn't have a bro. What you say? Now, unim baby. Unsa, I'm chenny, baby, bro.

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Now imagine soccer for your baby shop, we win. Now, near my Shadan Cososa, and so so can hear the same passage. Tension will be a home. They may catch up with my abo in Annie's. Say the Christmas, you wait to me, I didn't know what you know.

0: so kan ye si nyuma na odi hu dwa no na do fo hu ate ase de dwa bia wo die bia no for ni chira no be friend abo ya mama 0551 345 933 and 0551 346 933 bra bra what is it? We both made it. Now we didn't know the rule. God of War, baby, I will be here. God of War, baby, I will be here. Then found baby, I will be here. TV Plus. Na boju medie no hode ru na dofu hu na bro nyen kaba butu mara kaba butu around here we are me no Musa Frank no be casual hun ko for girls or show Musa Musa aden lumba so bia na kan de obo kwanti ahwe no no oyo de yo beti se wodo a Sunday, oh, my so lady, no, heavy. Oh, sir, Frankie Davia. Frankie is saying, I don't know, sir. What is saying? So, the enemy. What is it? Someone who's secret in the now, wanna. Any day?
1: Fiala.
0: If you're down, near Friday, right?
1: Yes.
0: And then Friday on.
1: Then Friday.
0: And then two for home. And over the fee.
1: Oh, where
0: they the future? So every baby is so pick a crack. What is it? So it's born with Jack a crack. Son, I say,
1: I hope you stress a walk.
0: And then you are home. For your hotel. And one of our canoe. And one of Franklin, I got it. At the end of the morning, you for your hotel.
1: Hey.
0: Me
1: Don't
0: offer no so. Sir,
1: oh,
0: security ni don't talk about security here. What is it? Event bia we bia no beti buku for your hotel.
1: Yes.
0: So crown Mary yana.
1: Oh, send ya near obesia is in the pub.
0: Sunday. Bro for your hotel at the house ya near. Franklin, facilities ne kama mika baby dede.
1: Hey,
0: Vivia o hodo, Vivia o.
1: Conference papa bi. Conference room papa bi.
0: Fully air conditioned rooms are hodo ready now. 24 hour security service hodo. Na omo local dishes ne kumi no.
1: Me say last bi na miya makudu guabi.
0: Hey,
1: and I'm tutu me niya.
0: Hey, hey, hey, hey.
1: And I'm bugra ho.
0: Hey, hey, hey.
1: Afi de. Oh no, unfree
0: her movie
1: or all kind.
0: Okay.
1: I'm saying, come on, buy. I'm saying, who said, come on,
0: so
1: you're
0: me, Namedi, who are honors?
1: Yes.
0: Yes. Yes. Yes. Your executive seat or your mini seat or Sasuna, standard double rooms or honum, standard single rooms or honum. Furniture at the house, that's for a fourth floor of at the house. Maybe a way, yeah, yeah, yeah, for your hotel, no. Event to be a way, yeah, no. Say this, Frank and Kai. Obey to me when you achieve a war honor.

0: What's your first word war and second word war? What's your media? Oh,
1: I'm going to be more than seven times.
0: Ah, make us more than
1: 7 times.
0: What's it?
1: When you're remedial, and I say,
0: when you're baby papa, and quack, what's it?

0: with me that further education on some of that case me university college vacation remedial classes in the Ekwaso. And see, oh, for us, we wouldn't be. Oh, you'd be all crowns there. And we'll be a Nukunu and then a resource in a shed uncle. Yeah, I'll tell you, no, I'll be your man. I'll be registered. See, if I saw a channel of Deka, it's over Kesbin University College. That's a vocation. Vacation remedial classes in Egusu Air Coso. Vacation remedial classes in Egusu Air Coso. To go with me a banner. What you are training ye?
1: Obeco. Nessel Betra Passing.
0: A honor, seminal.
1: One my Kesbin investigator.
0: Remedial classes in Egusu Coso. What I say, Omaqua and Tenefis, I am from Quayenia Manon. Vacation classes on bar. At the end of the day, nobody be a free one.
1: And then Penny Fushi had your
0: college. Baby, OBS, you had your OBS, you had
1: your better.
0: What I say, baby, OBS, you had your. OBS, you had the internet for Nature Mo Kesman University College. I do you come and say, we'll sit outside the house or bar. On him Penny for me, Cassano. With my friend Penny for 0241 0246 139 542. That's 0246 139 542 and 0241 669861. That's 0241 669861. But train ye. What you say? Said the Francis Franklin Kyan. Up as nice. Gonna do check around. That's about 6 more minutes to 4 p.m. And today marks the 9th day of the 10th month of the year 2026. Boy, kakanka craft any co. And some course now watch him. Everybody didn't know about bro. But Ben and Kansas, so nobody Mulanka. Say Frank and Martin and Kano. And then your exclusive interview, Honor. Your papa, Bahuni Pakro.
1: Exclusive.
0: Okay.
1: What I say.
0: Okay.
1: Papa, wait here. 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

0: Okay, so now it's why you food that morning, come home. 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
1: yeah,
0: I don't know. Yeah. I really love this track. I mean, I don't know why I love this track so much. No. I just love the lyrical content of this track.
1: I just love the lyrical content.
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0: nyune kama nyunde kama na wataze eben
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0: wako dia. 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
1: Shirt with your man across Taika.
0: Right, Obisada kufo shoot keke.
1: Ah, na make us say it's me that be I say it's funny, but I say it say omo na ma, you know, life ni ye bibi like.
0: Omo aso na ma na ye dey ma yen.
1: And I said I mean sanity.
2: Ebe o ba say omo na ma to fashion assistant me ma na.
0: Omo fashionista so.
2: Are you sure?
1: No, sanity, sacranity.
2: E me ma sense of, you know.
1: No, say Benma why na adwin so be fashion dey. Don't go there.
2: Yes.
1: But Oba naturally from birth, your only baby ass here.
2: Form nagaze fashion.
1: You see that thing? Oba who see? Oba no Oba ti or do the or ti feel cry no uncle baby akra. Atari Oba she.
0: Hey, different.
1: Ah, inti amadi. Yeah, is that lumi Oba she? Nyami shama.
0: Yeah, remember she nyami shama. Say the mola miyami mola na ufri graduation abi ase neba na.
3: Me bacho.
0: Oka graduation na.
3: We kwa minare yo.
1: Hey, masai. 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
3: More for Villa. A boga you won't feel. This is how any crime in Jared.
1: Oh, no, just with Jaredia.
0: And you jolly pony. Oh, me and Muzano. Wow, that is a pity.
3: Today, I'll be fun.
0: Why have you? You look so good.
3: Thank you.
0: You look so good. And Munina, my wife, Munina. Okay, son, I say. Simon Jolly, you. What's it? What to my day?
3: I'm not sure.
0: Kana kujodi wabana na.
3: Nye kanu kwa subi yako.

When you be on Sabbath, one no ebedi. Now, obedi a dance, yeke siapa, ashe Christo di enyo nyam. Amen. Oh, amen. Patra, blaze voices.